everything you've ever experienced. Everything you will experience. Your fears, your dreams, hopes, and worries. Those who you love, will love. And all those who you miss. The memories, distant as they may feel, are no further away.

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7: Hey, det er styrmanden fra Sømændene. 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

0: Francisco.
1: The sound of San Francisco. What a jam. Now from the City of Love and Peace, we travel all the way to the East Coast. Please welcome, from deep in the heart of Harlem, Mr.

Recharge yourself. Full emotional clash. A massive tremor inside your body. And listen, this tune is only for crazy people, amazing people. And if you are not crazy enough, exit the arena.

0: is back with a massive bass attack. 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Bass in your
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2: 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Jeg var bare gerne hjemme.
0: This tune is only for crazy people, amazing people. And if you are not crazy enough,

0: test your knowledge and see what you've learned so far. 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
1: Baby sweat, baby sex is a Texas. 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

I'm on the phone. 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I'm just dancing. I'm just dancing.

is nothing wrong with your sound system. Do not attempt to adjust the volume. We are now controlling transmission.